me in your prime. Then you, people call, say beware doll, you're bound to fall. You thought they were all

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But there are several other very important differences between human beings and animals that you should know about.

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Pull the lever, lay the seat back laughing, you slipping off your shoes while the dashboard speaker

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1: Hello again, it's you and me. 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
0: 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I'm gonna hit this city.
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0: before
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0: 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'Cause when I leave for the night, I ain't coming back.